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it was a very natural process that because of the family environment, I always liked music. I always had music as my hobby, as my pastime.

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1: There's a tradition in Indian musical, raga musical culture that when your teacher, your mentor is there, then before accepting somebody as your disciple, you take the disciple to your guru, to your mentor. So following the tradition, my father took me to his guru, to his teacher, whose name is Gyan Prakash Ghosh. He had a lot of contribution for my father being in music, for my father developing music as his career, and for his learning, and for our family, for myself. He has a lot of contribution as far as our musical life is concerned. So I went to him and learned for 4-5 years, and then he wasn't keeping good health and he was aged by that time. And then my formal training, my serious training with my father started.

The relation that me and my father share is more of a teacher and a disciple, more than just a father and a daughter. Because, and being on stage with him when he's accompanying me on the harmonium, it has always been a learning experience. And nowadays, we both being professional musicians, both being very busy, so it has become very rare opportunity of we being together on stage nowadays.

as a very young kid, I used to practice for maybe 2 hours, 3 hours at maximum, because as a kid, I wasn't that kind of well-behaved kid to practice for longer hours. But as I grew up, I mean, I have practiced 9 hours a day average for 3-4 years at a stretch. And the more you do, the better you get. The more you do, the better you understand.

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It takes a lot to realize the depth and the dimensions of this music, because it's so vast and so deep that you really need a lifetime's dedication to really reach the highest level of realization of this kind of music.

0: De zangstijl van de familie Chakrabarti behoort tot de Patjala Kazoor Gharana. Een stijl die verwijst naar de stad Patjala en het nabijgelegen Kazoor in de Noordwest-Indiaanse Punjab-regio.
1: Ja, actually, my prime teacher being my father, and he follows Patjala Gharana. To be more specific, it's Patjala Kazoor Gharana, because Patjala, under Patjala Kazoor is one place. And Ustad Bade Ghulam Ali Khan is a doyen of that style, and his son was my father's teacher. So in that way we follow the lineage of Patjala Kazoor Gharana.
0: Kaushiki Chakrabarti relativeert de opvatting dat de verschillende gharana's elkaar maar weinig beïnvloeden.
1: The gharana means the specific style of singing that you and your gurus follow. So in raga music that is a very important term which is often used, and it's a very important concept which is very predominant in raga music. But I would say that this concept comes from such a time when there was very less communication between places, between one place and another place. See, we have Delhi Gharana, we have Jaipur Gharana, we have Patiala Gharana. These names, Delhi, Jaipur, Patiala, these are all names of places. But when there was very less communication or very less opportunity for people to go from one place to another, each area, each state or each region, they developed a style of singing which they followed for ages. And they couldn't mix it with others because they had very less opportunity to go to that place and listen to that style of singing. But nowadays I would say that it is so accessible to go anywhere, to reach anybody, to listen to any style of music, that a very strict restriction within your gharana is kind of, it's a very blurred line now, I would say. It is, people are more into taking good things, good components from other gharanas and incorporating it into your own style, which makes a richer form of performance.
0: Dat mag zo zijn, maar toch heeft elke school stijlkenmerken die vanuit een lange traditie zijn ontwikkeld en van generatie op generatie worden doorgegeven. 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

0: Abade Ghulam Ali Khan is een grootmeester op twee terreinen. 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
1: I specialize in khayal and thumri. When we talk about raga music, the most strict form of raga music is Dhrupad, which is the most ancient one, which is the most authentic one as the raga music is concerned. And from Dhrupad, khayal is derived. Khayal, the term, it means in Urdu, it means imagination. So Dhrupad, which is a more rigid and strict form of performance, when you combine that strict performance with your own imagination and you create and innovate within that span, within that framework of raga, then that becomes khayal.

So khayal is, I would say, a much more vast expression of the same raga. You'll have much, much vast area to explore, and it'll be more innovative, it'll be more creative, and you'll mix up all your imaginations with the form, with the strict form, keeping that intact. You'll have more creative faculties and added to it, which will make it sound much, much, much more like variety will be there and virtuosity will be there. So that is the form of khayal.

in Thumri, you can go out of the raga. In order to express your imagination and your mood and the emotion, in Thumri, emotion is more important than the technicalities of the raga and the limitations of the raga.

0: Dat was Kaushiki Chakrabarty in de Zuid-Indiaanse Varnam-stijl. In 2005 won Kaushiki de prestigieuze BBC World Music Award voor Pure, haar vierde album. De prijs leverde haar een internationale doorbraak en wereldwijde erkenning op. Een grote stimulans in haar carrière.
1: It inspires you to do better work. It inspires you to work more hard. It inspires you to achieve greater heights in music. It has given me a lot more exposure. It has given me a lot more people of the Western culture has noticed my name and my music through this.

0: Op het bekroonde album Pure zingt Kaushiki de Raga Mantovanti. Een raga vol passie, waarin een verliefd persoon smacht naar een afwezige minnaar.
1: The sorrow of the lover who is waiting for her lover and who has left and who has not given any news and you don't know where he is and you're waiting for him and you're such a you have become such a loner who is always thinking about him. That mood, that emotion is there in the raga, in the melodic structure itself.

raga music cannot be separated from life. It's a way of life. It's not just a subject which takes a part of your day's time and you practice it and that's all. It can't be separated from you. See, your emotions can be expressed, your sadness, your sorrow, your pathos, your love, your affection, your happiness. It can be reflected in your